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3: It's mainly clear early. Tonight, clouds will increase. Late lows will settle in the 50s. Tuesday, we'll have a period of rain developing over southern parts of Maine from central Maine points north. Their skies will be brightest. Their temps will be in the 70s. Farther south, we should be in the 60s. Wednesday looks mostly cloudy. We'll have a hard time getting out of the upper 60s. Some more rain moves back into the picture on Thursday with highs in the upper

0: 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I'm CBS 13 Chief Meteorologist Charlie Lopresti.
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2: It's mainly clear early. Tonight, clouds will increase. Late, lows will settle in the 50s. Tuesday, we'll have a period of rain developing over southern parts of Maine from central Maine points north. Their skies will be brightest. Their temps will be in the 70s. Farther south, we should be in the 60s. Wednesday looks mostly cloudy. We'll have a hard time getting out of the upper 60s. Some more rain moves back into the picture on Thursday with highs in the upper 60s. I'm CBS 13 Chief Meteorologist Charlie Lopresti.
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2: It's mainly clear early. Tonight, clouds will increase. Late, lows will settle in the 50s. Tuesday, we'll have a period of rain developing over southern parts of Maine from central Maine points north. There, skies will be brightest. There, temps will be in the 70s. Farther south, we should be in the 60s. Wednesday looks mostly cloudy. We'll have a hard time getting out of the upper 60s. Some more rain moves back into the picture on Thursday with highs in the upper 60s. I'm CBS 13 Chief Meteorologist Charlie Lopresti.
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2: It's mainly clear early. Tonight, clouds will increase. Late, lows will settle in the 50s. Tuesday, we'll have a period of rain developing over southern parts of Maine from central Maine points north. Their skies will be brightest. Their temps will be in the 70s. Farther south, we should be in the 60s. Wednesday looks mostly cloudy. We'll have a hard time getting out of the upper 60s. Some more rain moves back into the picture on Thursday with highs in the upper 60s. I'm CBS 13 Chief Meteorologist Charlie Lopresti.
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3: Clouds are on the increase overnight. We'll get a round of rain developing

0: Over southern parts of Maine on Tuesday, from central Maine points north, their skies will be brightest and temps will be warmest. Look for highs in the 70s there. Farther south, we should be in the 60s. Mostly cloudy on Wednesday, we'll have a hard time getting above 70 degrees. Another round of rain arrives on Thursday with highs in the upper 60s. Partly sunny skies on Friday, there's a chance for a shower. It's warmer with highs in the mid to upper 70s. I'm CBS 13 Chief Meteorologist Charlie Lopresti.
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3: Clouds are on the increase overnight. We'll get a round of rain developing over southern parts of Maine on Tuesday. From central Maine points north, their skies will be brightest and temps will be warmest. Look for highs in the 70s there. Farther south, we should be in the 60s. Mostly cloudy on Wednesday. We'll have a hard time getting above 70.

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3: Clouds are on the increase overnight. We'll get a round of rain developing over southern parts of Maine on Tuesday. From central Maine points north, their skies will be brightest and temps will be warmest. Look for highs in the 70s there. Farther south, we should be in the 60s. Mostly cloudy on Wednesday. We'll have a hard time getting above 70 degrees. Another round of rain arrives on Thursday with highs in the upper 60s. Partly sunny skies on Friday. There's a chance for a shower. It's warmer with highs in the mid to upper 70s. I'm CBS 13 Chief Meteorologist Charlie Lopresti.
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0: Sunday, but it certainly wouldn't hurt. Sundays this fall, we're bringing you a full day of the smoothest yacht rock favorites from the 70s and 80s. Think silky harmonies, unforgettable hooks, legendary sax solos, and enough Michael McDonald to make your Sunday smoother than a calm day on Casco Bay. Whether you're on the water, in the backyard, or just driving around Maine, make every Sunday a little smoother with Whoopi 100.9's Yacht Rock Sunday, launching September 13th.
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3: Clouds are on the increase overnight. We'll get a round of rain developing over southern parts of Maine on Tuesday. From central Maine points north, their skies will be brightest and temps will be warmest. Look for highs in the 70s there. Farther south, we should be in the 60s. Mostly cloudy on Wednesday. We'll have a hard time getting above 70 degrees. Another round of rain arrives on Thursday with highs in the upper 60s. Partly sunny skies on Friday. There's a chance for a shower. It's warmer with highs in the mid to upper 70s. I'm CBS 13 Chief Meteorologist Charlie Lopresti.
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0: 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Hall & Oates. Christopher Cross. Donald sang it, wrote it, or was anywhere near the recording studio, you'll hear it. So grab your captain's hat,
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2: Clouds are on the increase overnight. We'll get a round of rain developing over southern parts of Maine on Tuesday. From central Maine points north, their skies will be brightest and temps will be warmest. Look for highs in the 70s there. Farther south, we should be in the 60s. Mostly cloudy on Wednesday. We'll have a hard time getting above 70 degrees. Another round of rain arrives on Thursday with highs in the upper 60s. Partly sunny skies on Friday. There's a chance for a shower. It's warmer with highs in the mid to upper 70s. I'm CBS 13 Chief Meteorologist Charlie Lopresti.
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12: Your best chance for any shower activity will be for southern Maine during the midday and afternoon hours today. The rest of us will be partly sunny to mainly cloudy in a few spots. Our highs will be climbing into the upper 60s to mid-70s north. Tonight, look for patchy fog and areas of drizzle, with our lows falling into the 50s. Wednesday will be dry with cloudy skies with rain overnight. I'm CBS 13 meteorologist Hannah Sheehy.
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2: Your best chance for any shower activity will be for southern Maine during the midday and afternoon hours today. The rest of us will be partly sunny to mainly cloudy in a few spots. Our highs will be climbing into the upper 60s to mid-70s north. Tonight, look for patchy fog and areas of drizzle, with our lows falling into the 50s. Wednesday will be dry with cloudy skies with rain overnight. I'm CBS 13 meteorologist Hannah Sheehy.
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8: Your best chance for any shower activity will be for southern Maine during the midday and afternoon hours today. The rest of us will be partly sunny to mainly cloudy in a few spots. Our highs will be climbing into the upper 60s to mid-70s north. Tonight, look for patchy fog and areas of drizzle, with our lows falling into the 50s. Wednesday will be dry with cloudy skies with rain overnight. I'm CBS 13 meteorologist Hannah Sheehy.
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4: Your best chance for any shower activity will be for southern Maine during the midday and afternoon hours today. The rest of us will be partly sunny to mainly cloudy in a few spots. Our highs will be climbing into the upper 60s to mid-70s north. Tonight, look for patchy fog and areas of drizzle with our lows falling into the 50s. Wednesday will be dry with cloudy skies with rain overnight. I'm CBS 13 meteorologist Hannah Sheehy.
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10: Your best chance for any shower activity will be for southern Maine during the midday and afternoon hours today. The rest of us will be partly sunny to mainly cloudy in a few spots. Our highs will be climbing into the upper 60s to mid-70s north. Tonight, look for patchy fog and areas of drizzle, with our lows falling into the 50s. Wednesday will be dry with cloudy skies with rain overnight. I'm CBS 13 meteorologist Hannah Sheehy.
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1: Your best chance for any shower activity will be for southern Maine during the midday and afternoon hours today. The rest of us will be partly sunny to mainly cloudy in a few spots. Our highs will be climbing into the upper 60s to mid-70s north. Tonight, look for patchy fog and areas of drizzle, with our lows falling into the 50s. Wednesday will be dry with cloudy skies with rain overnight. I'm CBS 13 meteorologist Hannah Sheehy.
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0: 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It's summer in Southern Maine.
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3: Clouds will continue to thicken as we head through the evening and overnight hours tonight. We've got patchy fog and drizzle expected overnight with a chance for a shower or two. Lows are falling into the upper 50s. Wednesday will be dry for the most part and cloudy with highs in the upper 60s near 70 degrees. Rain will develop overnight tonight. It's a widespread rain continuing through the day on Thursday. Highs are in the upper 60s. MCBS 13 meteorologist Hannah Sheehy.
2: 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Whoopi 100.9.
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8: Clouds will continue to thicken as we head through the evening and overnight hours tonight. We've got patchy fog and drizzle expected overnight with a chance for a shower or two. Lows are falling into the upper 50s. Wednesday will be dry for the most part and cloudy with highs in the upper 60s near 70 degrees. Rain will develop overnight tonight. It's a widespread rain continuing through the day on Thursday. Highs are in the upper 60s. MCBS 13 meteorologist Hannah Sheehy.
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12: Clouds will continue to thicken as we head through the evening and overnight hours tonight. We've got patchy fog and drizzle expected overnight with a chance for a shower or two. Lows are falling into the upper 50s. Wednesday will be dry for the most part and cloudy with highs in the upper 60s near 70 degrees. Rain will develop overnight tonight. It's a widespread rain continuing through the day on Thursday. Highs are in the upper 60s. I'm CBS 13 meteorologist Hannah Sheehy.
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4: Clouds will continue to thicken as we head through the evening and overnight hours tonight. We've got patchy fog and drizzle expected overnight with a chance for a shower or two. Lows are falling into the upper 50s. Wednesday will be dry for the most part and cloudy with highs in the upper 60s near 70 degrees. Rain will develop overnight tonight. It's a widespread rain continuing through the day on Thursday. Highs are in the upper 60s. I'm CBS 13 meteorologist Hannah Sheehy.
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15: Clouds will continue to thicken as we head through the evening and overnight hours tonight. We've got patchy fog and drizzle expected overnight with a chance for a shower or two. Lows are falling into the upper 50s. Wednesday will be dry for the most part and cloudy with highs in the upper 60s near 70 degrees. Rain will develop overnight tonight. It's a widespread rain continuing through the day on Thursday. Highs are in the upper 60s. I'm CBS 13 meteorologist Hannah Sheehy.
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11: Skies become mostly cloudy tonight. Look for areas of fog. Lows tonight will stay in the 50s. Mostly cloudy on Wednesday. Highs will range from upper 60s at the coast to low 70s over the interior. Our next weather maker will bring rain to the area late Wednesday night through Thursday. Highs will be around 70 degrees Thursday. There may be a few late day sunny breaks. Friday is looking brighter and warmer with highs near 80 degrees. There's the chance for a shower. I'm CBS 13 Chief Meteorologist Charlie Lopresti.
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2: 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Like with Bet365. I get paid the second my team goes up big with early payout. And I get profit boost before the game starts with early bird special. Enjoy the friends, Kevin. I'll take the wins on Bet365, the home of winning early. Gambling problem? 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
3: Measles is one of the most contagious diseases in the world, and it's making a comeback. Just one case can spread like wildfire in schools, daycares, and communities. The good news? It's preventable. The MMR vaccine is effective and protects against measles, mumps, and rubella. If you or your child aren't up to date, talk to your doctor today. 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
4: Here's your Whoopi forecast on Whoopi 100.9.
5: Skies become mostly cloudy tonight. Look for areas of fog. Lows tonight will stay in the 50s. Mostly cloudy on Wednesday. Highs will range from upper 60s at the coast to low 70s over the interior. Our next weather maker will bring rain to the area late Wednesday night through Thursday. Highs will be around 70 degrees Thursday. There may be a few late day sunny breaks. Friday is looking brighter and warmer with highs near 80 degrees. There's the chance for a shower. I'm CBS 13 Chief Meteorologist Charlie Lopresti.
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2: Skies become mostly cloudy tonight. Look for areas of fog. Lows tonight will stay in the 50s. Mostly cloudy on Wednesday. Highs will range from upper 60s at the coast to low 70s over the interior. Our next weather maker will bring rain to the area late Wednesday night through Thursday. Highs will be around 70 degrees Thursday. There may be a few late day sunny breaks. Friday is looking brighter and warmer with highs near 80 degrees. There's the chance for a shower. I'm CBS 13 Chief Meteorologist Charlie Lopresti.
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